was born. I got a born charge coming. He's gonna be a son of a gun. He's gonna make pretty women's.

On the seventh day, on the seventh month, the seventh doctor said he was born for good luck. And that you see, I got $700

Albert Pompili. Thank you very much, friends. Thank you, Albert. And now, the next number we would like to do for you is a song that is very popular now in Europe, has been for quite some time in the United States. We hope you've heard it and that you'll enjoy our version of a tune called Tequila.